Thank you. Now we're going to do some music from the repertoire of the great Neftuli Brandwine.

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If so, her death will not have died in vain.

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She was the largest thing that ever flew. She represented man's latest attempt to conquer the Atlantic by air. Her tragedy will not halt the march.

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Her tragedy will not halt the march of progress. From her ashes will arise the knowledge, from her faith the lesson, that will lead to a greater and a better means of mastering the air. If so, her death will not have died in vain.

the Hindenburg has gone. She was the largest thing that ever flew. She represented man's latest attempt to conquer the Atlantic by air. Her tragedy will not halt the march of